0: man. That Chris Brown and Usher concert cannot come fast enough. I cannot wait to see what they're going to do with that concert. I figure that both of them are going to come out first, and then one's going to leave, the other one's going to do a set, then the other one leaves, and the other one does a set, and then they come together at the end. I think it's going to be brilliant. Brilliant. 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

Kiss 104.1, Atlanta's best R&B with Tony and Tony in the morning, paying your bills. Reggie B's right here, hanging out with you and getting you ready for Club Kiss. Club Kiss coming up at 9 o'clock. We're warming up right now. I don't know if you know or not, but I hate those huge album releases when they bring out like 25, 30 tracks. Chris Brown just did it. I ain't listening to the whole thing because I don't listen to the albums to begin with. But I let the people crowdsource what's hot, and then I play what's hot. I don't need to listen to everything. Drake just came out with 3 albums, 46 tracks. You know I ain't listening to all that. But Rick Ross was already out here like, yo, it's mid. The Iceman done melted. Okay, maybe I'll listen to it.

0: 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Reggie B's right here hanging out. Club Kiss coming up at 9 o'clock. We're warming up right now, getting ready for next weekend. Next weekend, Memorial Day weekend, and I am going in, man. I am going to be extending Club Kiss on Friday and Saturday night, so that's going to be 7 o'clock to midnight on Friday and Saturday nights, and then on Sunday, 3 o'clock to 2 o'clock in the morning on Sunday, and then on Monday, we're going to do 1 o'clock to 10 o'clock on Monday. 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Oh, it's going to be a good look. 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
3: Vinny over at V12, he went viral in a video where I just felt like he was just getting his employees in line. 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
9: I'm Fonnie Willis.
10: And I'm Will Wooten. Remember when Donald Trump tried to overturn the 2020 election by stealing thousands of votes in Georgia?
11: President Trump pressed Georgia's Secretary of State, Brad Raffensperger, to change the vote count.
12: I just want to find 11,780 votes.
9: When that happened, I did not hesitate, and neither did my deputy district attorney, Will Wooten.
13: 10 indictments have been handed up by a grand jury in Fulton County against former President Donald Trump and his allies related to the 2020 election here in Georgia.
10: We prosecuted Donald Trump for threatening Georgia and our democracy, and now I'm running for the Georgia Court of Appeals to unseat a judge who helped protect Donald Trump from prosecution.
14: A judge has ended the Georgia election interference case against President Trump and his co-defendants.
9: We need judges on the Court of Appeals who know no one is above the law. That's Will. Vote Will Wooten for Court of Appeals on May 19th.
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0: 85. I was in the back seat of the car. My fiance was in the front seat of the car, and my stepmother was actually driving. A truck driver actually like fell asleep and swiped us. The car spun around a few times. I injured my neck in several places. My wife had various injuries as well. My stepmother, she had injuries. I had Julian, they had other lawyers. So I believe my stepmother got like 10,000. My wife got like 17,000, and I got 330,000. And I wasn't even driving. I was in the back seat. So thank you, Jay Sanders. 330,000. I did. And listen, Julian has helped so many of my cousins and family members and friends over the years. So many people. Julian, go ahead. You write real quick.
1: I'm Jay Sanders, and choosing the right lawyer matters. So if you've been in an accident, call 855-JAY-SANDERS.
2: This is Fulton County District Attorney Fonnie Willis. I'm asking that you vote for my good friend Brett Hume for Labor Commissioner in the Democratic primary. As a union leader, he partnered with my office to give kids the job training and skills they need to stay out of trouble. Brett has spent his life fighting for workers. He has more labor union endorsements than anyone else in this race. I'm asking that you join me in voting for Brett Hume for Labor Commissioner.
3: Brett Hume here, Democrat running for Labor Commissioner. Georgia workers are under attack by billionaires like Donald Trump, who have never worked a day in their lives, and that makes me mad. I've spent over three decades in union leadership fighting for workers. I'm endorsed by the Georgia AFL-CIO, the largest union organization in the state. I'm Brett Hume, working man for working people. Vote by May 19th. Paid for by Friends of Brett Hume.
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0: What you know about that, Reg? What you know about that? It's Kiss 104.1, Atlanta's best R&B with Tony and Tony in the morning, paying your bills. Reggie B's right here rocking out inside of Club Kiss. We do it like this each and every Friday and Saturday night, 9 o'clock to midnight. So make sure you rock with me all the way up until then. Big shout out to everybody in town, from out of town. Lots of things happening in the city. I don't even know exactly what, but you know that everybody comes to the A to come party because their city sucks. They come here, they party, they go back home, they twiddle their thumbs, they come back here, they party, and they're like, you know what? I'm moving to the A. And we are closed. Too many people coming up in here. But then again, though, we're building so many apartments all over the place. I guess we do got a little bit of room for y'all. Come on through. Hang out. Just for a little bit. Then go home. It's Kiss 104.1, Atlanta's best R&B. 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
1: 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May 23rd, Stephanie Mills. After 7, and Karen White take the stage. May 30th, it's smooth and soulful vibes with Kim and Anthony David. And we're turning up the heat June 27th and 28th at Maple House Barnes Amphitheater with Anthony Hamilton and...
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3: 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We have a better choice for Supreme Court. 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Jen and Miracle are endorsed by Barack Obama, Kamala Harris, and Raphael Warnock because they trust Jen and Miracle to defend our rights. Now it's up to us to vote. 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So hurry to the polls and vote for both Jen Jordan and Miracle Rankin for Supreme Court.
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11: Let's just say she didn't call a trial attorney.
12: She didn't?
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0: I'm Judge Penny Brown Reynolds, running to be your next Secretary of State. 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I'm Democrat Judge Penny Brown Reynolds. I won't let Donald Trump or anybody take away our right to vote, because I've spent my entire life fighting for our rights, and I won't stop now. Vote by May 19th, paid for by Committee to Elect Penny Brown Reynolds.
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10: I'm Fonnie Willis.
11: And I'm Will Wooten. Remember when Donald Trump tried to overturn the 2020 election by stealing thousands of votes in Georgia?
12: President Trump pressed Georgia's Secretary of State, Brad Raffensperger, to change the vote count.
13: I just want to find 11,780 votes.
10: When that happened, I did not hesitate, and neither did my deputy district attorney, Will Wooten.
14: 10 indictments have been handed up by a grand jury in Fulton County against former President Donald Trump and his allies related to the 2020 election here in Georgia.
11: We prosecuted Donald Trump for threatening Georgia and our democracy, and now I'm running for the Georgia Court of Appeals to unseat a judge who helped protect Donald Trump from prosecution.
15: A judge has ended the Georgia election interference case against President Trump and his co-defendants.
10: We need judges on the Court of Appeals who know no one is above the law. That's Will. Vote Will Wooten for Court of Appeals on May 19th.
16: 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Vote Tanya Miller or Bob Trammell for Attorney General.
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0: It's all about Club Kiss on Kiss 104.1, Atlanta's best R&B. 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We rock out, man. We party, have a good time, biggest party in the city, bar none. 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Last minute tickets, we got him all weekend long. 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So if you want to go, make sure you're listening out all weekend long for your chance to win those tickets. 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
22: This is Senator Reverend Raphael Warnock. As a senator and a pastor, I believe that a vote is a kind of prayer for the world we desire for ourselves and our children. That's why we cannot allow Donald Trump to steal our elections. And that's why I'm voting for Miracle Rankin and Jen Jordan for Georgia Supreme Court. With Trump trying to steal elections and corporations getting more powerful, we need Miracle and Jen fighting for us. 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
25: I'm Judge Penny Brown Reynolds, running to be your next Secretary of State. 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I'm Democrat Judge Penny Brown Reynolds. I won't let Donald Trump or anybody take away our right to vote, because I've spent my entire life fighting for our rights, and I won't stop now. 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

0: Gonna be a rock album? Do we know? I'm just waiting for it. Let's go, Beyonce. 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Reggie B's rocking out inside of Club Kiss. One more segment to go, man. I'm going in. 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

0: 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I will check you out tomorrow, 7 o'clock. 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
2: Vinny over at V12, he went viral in a video where I just felt like he was just getting his employees in line. 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
1: 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Yeah.
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14: This ain't funny, so don't you dare laugh.
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12: Wow.
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0: 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And November 7th and 8th, we'll prove it.
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2: Vinny over at V12, he went viral in a video where I just felt like he was just getting his employees in line. 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

0: concert series. May 23rd, Stephanie Mills. After 7, and Karen White take the stage. May 30th, it's smooth and soulful vibes with Kem and Anthony David. And we're turning up the heat June 27th and 28th at Maple House Barnes Amphitheater with Anthony Hamilton and...
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2: Vinny over at V12, he went viral in a video where I just felt like he was just getting his employees in line. 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
13: The first step to improve your life is believing you can be better. Hebrews 11:1 tells us, now faith is the substance of things hoped for, the evidence of things not seen. A key to hoping for the unseen is visualizing your future self in the present. Yes, if you can see it, if you can dream it, then you can become it. Bishop Paul Morton saying, I see you in the future and you look better. I see you walking in favor and prosperity too. As you walk by faith and not by sight, you strengthen your trust.

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No matter what the DJ played, you were ready. Let's roll it back. Here's another throwback on KISS 104.1.

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1: 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'Cause the love we shared through the years meant so much to me. All I'm looking for is just a serious relationship, so I can hold all my life. 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
14: You know there's people out here getting into accidents and not calling nobody. 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I asked him, was he hurt? 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He told me everybody in pain. My mom was in the car. My wife was in the car. I said, you ain't go to the hospital? I said, get up now. Go to the hospital. Tell me how.

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2: Vinny over at V12, he went viral in a video where I just felt like he was just getting his employees in line. 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
9: This is Fulton County District Attorney Fonnie Willis. I'm asking that you vote for my good friend Brett Hume for Labor Commissioner in the Democratic primary. As a union leader, he partnered with my office to give kids the job training and skills they need to stay out of trouble. Brett has spent his life fighting for workers. 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I'm asking that you join me in voting for Brett Hume for Labor Commissioner.
10: Brett Hume here, Democrat running for Labor Commissioner. Georgia workers are under attack by billionaires like Donald Trump, who have never worked a day in their lives, and that makes me mad. I've spent over 3 decades in union leadership fighting for workers. I'm endorsed by the Georgia AFL-CIO, the largest union organization in the state. I'm Brett Hume, working man for working people. Vote by May 19th, paid for by Friends of Brett Hume.
11: I was worried about my bills. 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
15: 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I'm Democrat Judge Penny Brown Reynolds. 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
17: 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So hurry to the polls and vote for both Jen Jordan and Miracle Rankin for Supreme Court.
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16: I'm Fonnie Willis.
17: And I'm Will Wooten. Remember when Donald Trump tried to overturn the 2020 election by stealing thousands of votes in Georgia?
18: President Trump pressed Georgia's Secretary of State, Brad Raffensperger, to change the vote count.
19: I just want to find
1: 11,780 votes.
16: When that happened, I did not hesitate, and neither did my deputy district attorney, Will Wooten.
18: 10 indictments have been handed up by a grand jury in Fulton County against former President Donald Trump and his allies related to the 2020 election here in Georgia.
17: We prosecuted Donald Trump for threatening Georgia and our democracy, and now I'm running for the Georgia Court of Appeals to unseat a judge who helped protect Donald Trump from prosecution.
19: A judge has ended the Georgia election interference case against President Trump and his co-defendants.
16: We need judges on the Court of Appeals who know no one is above the law. That's Will. Vote Will Wooten for Court of Appeals on May 19th.
17: Paid for by the Democratic Party of Georgia. 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
21: Hi, I'm Fulton County District Attorney Fonnie Willis. 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Election Day is this Tuesday, May 19th. 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Fulton County needs a miracle.
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The time now is 7:03. I'm Mike Jameson. I'll be giving you all that great music from back in the day until 12 noon. Right now, you're listening to a track from a female vocalist. When this song hit number one, she suddenly became a superstar performing on major television shows. But even with the fame, she kept that soft, graceful spirit. 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

0: Kiss 104.1, the soul of the ATL. Tony and Tony, pays your bills worth $1,000. This is a song by Denise Williams, and a little known fact about her before she became that famous music singer with that angelic voice. On a song like Let's Hear for the Boys, she was actually part of us before she made it. She was actually a part of Stevie Wonder's background vocal group, The Wonderlove. Absolutely a remarkable singer. Good morning, and thank you for listening to the Soul School Saturday Radio Show. I'm your guy, Mike Jameson, hanging out with you on another magnificent Saturday morning. The time now is 7:17, 17 minutes past 7 o'clock, which means that some of you are already up, dressed, and moving around, and some of you are still lying in bed, staring up at the ceiling fan, trying to figure out whether today is really necessary. But listen, starting this coming Monday, you need to be ready. Tony and Tony will be doing everything in their power to pay your bills with $1,000. And I will say it like this. In an economy like, what, $1,000? I would think it would make you walk taller. I mean, smile a little bigger. And your bills, you just shout out to them, not today. So all you have to do is listen Monday at 8 a.m., 10 a.m., 12 noon, 2 p.m., at 5 p.m. for the keyword. Once you hear it, you'll have 30 minutes to enter the keyword on the Kiss 104.1 app or website. And that's it. No wondering, no standing by the mailbox hoping for a miracle to fall. Just listen, get the keyword, and enter it for your chance to win. Okay? Tony and Tony wants to pay your bills with $1,000. Coming up, I got some more good sounding stuff from days gone by from the SOS band at 7:24. 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
4: This is Senator Reverend Raphael Warnock. As a senator and a pastor, I believe that a vote is a kind of prayer for the world we desire for ourselves and our children. 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And that's why I'm voting for Miracle Rankin and Jen Jordan for Georgia Supreme Court.

Kiss 104.1, Atlanta's best R&B. Tony and Tony pays your bills with $1,000. 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My name is Mike Jameson, and I want you to keep it right here because coming up in less than 6 minutes from now, I'll be telling you why weekday mornings on Kiss 104.1 might be the best move you can make before your coffee knows what's going on. Plus, there's something happening Monday morning that could put you in the building for one serious night of soul. Here's music from back in the day from Glenn Jones. Kiss 104.1. Good morning.

0: 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Tony and Tony pays your bills with $1,000 waiting for you to win just for listening to this radio station. Good morning and welcome to you. And I will tell you off the rip that you're just good at making great decisions by stopping by and checking us out on the Soul School Saturday radio show, which plays all of your favorite songs from back in the day. And, you know, the last song you heard was recorded and released by my very good friend. I call him a brother from another mother, Glenn Jones. Now, I'll also say this. 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Turn us on. You'll be able to catch the Kiss 104.1 morning show with Tony Moore and comedian Tony Skull, along with Jordan. And if you know it or not, you will quickly find out that the Tony and Tony morning show is filled with plenty of good stuff to help you make it through those rough mornings with news, traffic updates, and Atlanta's best R&B. And I must say this, and I'll say it, that you could also... you should listen. 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But on the other hand, you have me for now. I'm Mike Jameson, your soul brother number one. And I'll be kicking off another extended set of music from Days Gone By in 6 minutes right here on the Soul School Saturday Radio Show. 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
3: I'm Fonnie Willis.
4: And I'm Will Wooten. Remember when Donald Trump tried to overturn the 2020 election by stealing thousands of votes in Georgia?
5: President Trump pressed Georgia's Secretary of State, Brad Raffensperger, to change the vote count.
6: I just want to find 11,780 votes.
7: When that happened, I did not hesitate, and neither did my deputy district attorney, Will Wooten.
8: 10 indictments have been handed up by a grand jury in Fulton County against former President Donald Trump and his allies related to the 2020 election here in Georgia.
4: We prosecuted Donald Trump for threatening Georgia and our democracy, and now I'm running for the Georgia Court of Appeals to unseat a judge who helped protect Donald Trump from prosecution.
9: A judge has ended the Georgia election interference case against President Trump and his co-defendants.
7: We need judges on the Court of Appeals who know no one is above the law. That's Will. Vote Will Wooten for Court of Appeals on May 19th.
10: Paid for by the Democratic Party of Georgia. 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Vote Tanya Miller or Bob Trammell for Attorney General.
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0: I'm Judge Penny Brown Reynolds, running to be your next Secretary of State. When it comes to voting rights in Georgia, wolves are at our gate. Georgia stands at a pivotal hour, and pivotal hours call for proven hands. I worked my way through school and became the first Black woman to serve as attorney to Governor Roy Barnes. We took on big tobacco companies, preying on our kids, winning millions for Georgia families. President Biden appointed me to lead the Civil Rights Division for one of the largest government agencies, where I delivered results for Georgia. As a pastor, I spent my life fighting for the least of these. I'm Democrat Judge Penny Brown Reynolds. I won't let Donald Trump or anybody take away our right to vote, because I've spent my entire life fighting for our rights, and I won't stop now. Vote by May 19th, paid for by committee to elect Penny Brown Reynolds.
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Kiss 104.1, Atlanta's best R&B, with Tony and Tony paying your bills with $1,000. And here's a fun fact. Saturday mornings is the only time of the week when your body and mind says, let's relax, and your to-do list says, not so fast. 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

0: All right, Kiss 104.1, the soul of JTL. Tony and Tony pays your bills with $1,000. Good morning, I'm Mike Jameson, giving you a huge dose of all of your favorite songs from back in the day on the Soul School Saturday radio show. It's a beautiful morning in the ATL. Bright sunny skies and a little cool, but rather comfortable temps in the lower to mid 60s throughout the year. But listen, while the weather is acting nice, I-285 on the west side is acting brand new. All lanes on I-285 between Martin Luther King Jr. Drive and Cascade Road are now closed. And they're closed for the entire weekend for construction. And they are expected to stay that way until 5 a.m. Monday morning. So if you're moving around on that side of town, use an alternate route. Because I-285 is about to have folks sitting still for so long, believe me, they'll start recognizing other people in the other cars. And GDOT says this is part of their major rebuild project that will continue for the next few years. So go ahead and make new friends on alternate routes right now. Big shout out to a family member of mine, Alvin Blake, who is in town from Charlotte, North Carolina, who's trying to navigate himself around town. Good luck, brother. And make sure you keep it here, because we got more updates, more fun, more laughs, and more music from back in the day on the Soul School Saturday radio show with Mike Jameson. Kiss 104.1.
1: 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May 23rd, Stephanie Mills. After 7, and Karen White take the stage. May 30th, it's smooth and soulful vibes with Kem and Anthony David. And we're turning up the heat June 27th and 28th at Maple House Barnes Amphitheater with Anthony Hamilton and
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10: 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I'm endorsed by the Georgia AFL-CIO, the largest union organization in the state. I'm Brett Hume, working man for working people. Vote by May 19th. Paid for by friends of Brett Hume.
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1: 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Ain't no stopping us now.
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0: 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So here's the deal. Each weekday from 8, or should I say each weekday at 8 a.m., 10 a.m., 12 noon, 2 p.m., and 5 p.m., something quite amazing is happening around these neck of the woods. Just putting it bluntly, Tony and Tony will be willfully trying to give you $1,000 straight up during those designated times. And the best thing about this is it's easy to be a part of and to win. 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Now, after that, kick back and wait for that possible phone call. I mean, real quickly, if you win, don't act brand new and quit your job talking about God told you to start a vegan candle business. 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Okay, just looking out. Just looking out for you. As a matter of fact, looking out the studio window, it's absolutely gorgeous outside. The kind of morning that make you want to just open up your window at your house and enjoy the refreshing cool temperatures outside. Now, folks, for your listening satisfaction, in the 9 o'clock hour, I have a dandy 3 songs in a row from a music group that, well, they became one of the biggest soul groups of all time. And originally, this group was called The Mascots, but later they changed their name to as a tribute to a Cleveland radio DJ who helped promote them. 3 songs in a row from the OJs, who are this week's Soul School Saturday featured music artist, coming up in the 9 o'clock hour on the Soul School Saturday radio show with Mike Jameson. 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
10: This is Senator Reverend Raphael Warnock. 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And that's why I'm voting for Miracle Rankin and Jen Jordan for Georgia Supreme Court. With Trump trying to steal elections and corporations getting more powerful, we need Miracle and Jen fighting for us. 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This is Senator Reverend Raphael Warnock asking you to join me in voting for Miracle Rankin and Jen Jordan for Georgia Supreme Court.
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Actually, we play so many good songs from days gone by. I had a person call me up and tell me that they were cleaning their house, heard a classic hit, stopped in the middle of the hallway and just started dancing, getting down all the way. I ain't mad at you. Well, coming up at 9:36, I got three songs in a row from the OJs, who are this week's Soul School Saturday featured music artists on the Soul School Saturday radio show. 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
1: I'm Mike Jameson, and here's the first song of three in a row from this week's Soul School Saturday featured music artist, the OJs, Kiss 104.1.

0: Good stuff. Kiss 104.1. The soul of the ATL. Tony and Tony pays your bills with $1,000. Just heard three in a row from the mighty, mighty OJs. And I kicked off that three in a row set with the mean music piece, Darlin' Darlin' Baby, recorded and released in 1976. Actually, that smooth Philly soul classic was written and produced by the legendary Gamble and Huff, and it became a number one R&B hit. And here's something some of you may not know, but more than 20 years later, a rapper by the name of Big Pun sampled that song, and the OJs even made a cameo in the music video. And you know, that actually, you know, that means your record is timeless. Then you heard Used to Be My Girl. And when that song came out in 1978, as I recall, it became one of the group's biggest crossover hits, spending 5 weeks at number one on the R&B charts and then climbing up all the way to number four on the pop charts. And I wrapped up this week's Soul School Saturday featured music artist three in a row with the song Love Train, a favorite track by many. And, you know, when you talk about groups that gave soul music class, power, style, and I guess a message, you have to put the OJs right near the top of that list. Their music told stories, spoke actually the truth, celebrated love, and gave us records that still sound good riding through the Atlantic traffic. It's just good stuff. Now, actually, before the OJs became one of the biggest soul groups of all time, they were originally called the Mascots. And then they later changed their name to the OJs as a tribute to a Cleveland radio personality by the name of Eddie OJ, who helped mentor and promote them in their earlier career. And the group started back in Ohio in the late 50s, and they have been giving us timeless music ever since. And I'm talking about the Rock and Roll Hall of Fame, National Rhythm and Blues Hall of Fame, and so much many more. And like I said, over 50 years of greatness, excellence, friendship, and just keeping it real with each other. And just talking about the music they came up with, I'm looking down at my sheet here. Forever Mine, Used to Be My Girl, Family Reunion, Backstabbers, I Love Music, and I Got My Hooks, or You Got Your Hooks in Me. And there's a ton more. They were just an awesome group. It just makes you shake your head and say, man, real good stuff. The legendary OJs, this week's Soul School Saturday featured music artist. And remember, Tony and Tony are paying your bills by giving you a chance to win $1,000. 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
11: I'm Fonnie Willis.
16: And I'm Will Wooten. Remember when Donald Trump tried to overturn the 2020 election by stealing thousands of votes in Georgia?
17: President Trump pressed Georgia's Secretary of State, Brad Raffensperger, to change the vote count.
18: I just want to find 11,780 votes.
11: When that happened, I did not hesitate, and neither did my deputy district attorney, Will Wooten.
19: 10 indictments have been handed up by a grand jury in Fulton County against former President Donald Trump and his allies related to the 2020 election here in Georgia.
16: We prosecuted Donald Trump for threatening Georgia and our democracy. And now I'm running for the Georgia Court of Appeals to unseat a judge who helped protect Donald Trump from prosecution.
20: A judge has ended the Georgia election interference case against President Trump and his co-defendants.
11: We need judges on the Court of Appeals who know no one is above the law. That's Will. Vote Will Wooten for Court of Appeals on May 19th.
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Tony and Tony pays your bills. Today is May 17th, and happy birthday. Shout out to all of you Taurus who are celebrating a birthday today. By the way, you share a birthday with Ralph Trasvant of the singing group New Edition. Also, megastar and actor Janet Jackson. I'm your soul brother, number one, Mike Jameson, rocking your house with music from back in the day from the Spinners on the Soul School Saturday radio show. 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

0: Kiss 104.1, the soul of the ATL. Tony and Tony pays your bills with $1,000. Be thankful for what you've got. A song recorded by William Devon. That particular single rolled out in 1974. Just another one of those bad to the bone songs from back in the day with just a powerful message. Also, a shout out to my community activists and community leaders who are putting in the work. Good morning to you. My name is Mike Jameson, and I want to speak straight to you for a moment, if you don't mind, because this is very important. This coming Tuesday, May 19th, we in Georgia have an election, and if you did not take part in early voting, please make it your business to go and vote on Election Day. Voting is not just something we do every 4 years. I mean, local, state primaries and nonpartisan elections matter as well, because they kind of affect your schools, your neighborhoods, your roads, healthcare, public safety, jobs, taxes. The list goes on, and also your quality of life right here at home. And to my folks in the Black community, let it be clear, too many of us have seen and heard about the many who have sacrificed, marched, many prayed, bled. I mean, they fought for us to have a right to vote. So we cannot treat that voice like it does not matter. And I want to be clear about that. We have to be a part of the political system. It matters when you show up. It doesn't matter when you don't. Polls in Georgia are open on Election Day from 7 until 7 p.m. And if you need more information on where your polling place is, check your registration for where you need to go. Go to my Georgia voter page. It's on the web, and you can get all your information there. Now, if you're not eligible to vote in this election, don't sit back and say, well, I'll deal with it later. Get yourself registered and ready for November 3rd for the general election, because the decisions are going to be made whether you participate or not. Your voice is your vote, okay? And, of course, your vote is power. Just keep that in mind. And I'm serious. Vote is very important. It's critical. Okay, in 6 minutes, I got more music from back in the day right here on the Soul School Saturday Radio Show with your soul brother, number one, Mike Jameson, Kiss 104.1.
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3: Vinny over at V12, he went viral in a video where I just felt like he was just getting his employees in line. 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
10: This is Senator Reverend Raphael Warnock. As a senator and a pastor, I believe that a vote is a kind of prayer for the world we desire for ourselves and our children. That's why we cannot allow Donald Trump to steal our elections. And that's why I'm voting for Miracle Rankin and Jen Jordan for Georgia Supreme Court. With Trump trying to steal elections and corporations getting more powerful, we need Miracle and Jen fighting for us. 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This is Senator Reverend Raphael Warnock asking you to join me in voting for Miracle Rankin and Jen Jordan for Georgia Supreme Court.
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13: I'm Judge Penny Brown Reynolds, running to be your next Secretary of State. 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I'm Democrat Judge Penny Brown Reynolds. 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
16: This is Fulton County District Attorney Fonnie Willis. I'm asking that you vote for my good friend Brett Hume for Labor Commissioner in the Democratic primary. As a union leader, he partnered with my office to give kids the job training and skills they need to stay out of trouble. Brett has spent his life fighting for workers. 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I'm asking that you join me in voting for Brett Hume for Labor Commissioner.
17: Brett Hume here, Democrat running for Labor Commissioner. Georgia workers are under attack by billionaires like Donald Trump, who have never worked a day in their lives, and that makes me mad. I've spent over three decades in union leadership fighting for workers. I'm endorsed by the Georgia AFL-CIO, the largest union organization in the state. I'm Brett Hume, working man for working people. Vote by May 19th. Paid for by friends of Brett Hume.
18: What's it mean when attorneys say, free to get started, no fee unless we win? I'm Ross Massey with Massey Injury Law, and we, like most firms, wait till the end to get paid a percentage of what we win against the insurance company. 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
19: I'm Fonnie Willis.
20: And I'm Will Wooten. Remember when Donald Trump tried to overturn the 2020 election by stealing thousands of votes in Georgia?
19: President Trump pressed Georgia's Secretary of State, Brad Raffensperger, to change the vote count.
21: I just want to find 11,780 votes.
19: When that happened, I did not hesitate, and neither did my deputy district attorney, Will Wooten.
22: 10 indictments have been handed up by a grand jury in Fulton County against former President Donald Trump and his allies related to the 2020 election here in Georgia.
20: We prosecuted Donald Trump for threatening Georgia and our democracy, and now I'm running for the Georgia Court of Appeals to unseat a judge who helped protect Donald Trump from prosecution.
23: A judge has ended the Georgia election interference case against President Trump and his co-defendants.
19: We need judges on the Court of Appeals who know no one is above the law. That's Will. Vote Will Wooten for Court of Appeals on May 19th.
15: Paid for by the Democratic Party of Georgia. Authorized by Peter Hubbard. Vote Peter Hubbard for PSC. Vote Tanya Miller or Bob Trammell for Attorney General.
0: general.
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And thanks for making this show the number one show on Saturday mornings. I'm your soul brother, number one, Mike Jameson. And folks, this is music from Keith Sweat, who will be performing on stage here in the ATL at the State Farm Arena for the R&B Lovers Tour. Also on that same show is Ginuwine, Drew Hill, Joe, and Cut Close. And all of us from Kiss 104.1 will be at this show as well. And tickets are on sale right now at Ticketmaster.com. 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

0: 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Giving you that good stuff from back in the day, the kind of stuff that will have you singing the lead, the background, and all the ad-libs, believe me. And you just heard a record from Days Gone By from the Commodores. Maybe you bring me up. All right. It's an Eric Bellinger winning weekend, and I'd love for you to go out to Atlanta's premier entertainment and venue and restaurant, because that's where he'll be on May 17th and 18th, and we're giving you a chance to win tickets to go check him out. 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Okay. 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Right here on the Soul School Saturday Radio Show with Mike Jameson. 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
17: And I'm Will Wooten. Remember when Donald Trump tried to overturn the 2020 election by stealing thousands of votes in Georgia?
18: President Trump pressed Georgia's Secretary of State, Brad Raffensperger, to change the vote count.
19: I just want to find 11,780 votes.
20: When that happened, I did not hesitate, and neither did my deputy district attorney, Will Wooten.
21: 10 indictments have been handed up by a grand jury in Fulton County against former President Donald Trump and his allies related to the 2020 election here in Georgia.
17: We prosecuted Donald Trump for threatening Georgia and our democracy. And now I'm running for the Georgia Court of Appeals to unseat a judge who helped protect Donald Trump from prosecution.
22: A judge has ended the Georgia election interference case against President Trump and his co-defendants.
20: We need judges on the Court of Appeals who know no one is above the law. That's Will. Vote Will Wooten for Court of Appeals on May 19th.
23: Paid for by the Democratic Party of Georgia. 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Vote Peter Hubbard for PSC. Vote Tanya Miller or Bob Trammell for Attorney General.
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0: 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Tony and Tony Pays Your Bills. Music from back in the day from one of my favorite groups, Atlantic Star. When love calls, you better answer. You darn sure better answer, because it may never call again. Anyhow, my name is Mike James. I'm your number one soul brother. And thank you for making this show the number one soul show on Saturday mornings. I appreciate the love and thank you so very much. We really appreciate it. Okay, the KISS 104.1 Summer Concert Series, well, it's back. And May 23rd, we are bringing that feel-good music with Stephanie Mills, Karen White, and After 7. 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Hope you're having a great Saturday. I got more music from back in the day coming up in just a few, right here on the spot on Soul School Saturday radio show with Mike Jameson, KISS 104.1.
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23: 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Remember when Donald Trump tried to overturn the 2020 election by stealing thousands of votes in Georgia?
22: President Trump pressed Georgia's Secretary of State, Brad Raffensperger, to change the vote count.
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You know, one time things got so bad until I had to go to one of my friends and talk to him. And I told him, I said, you know, I'm having problems with the woman that I love. It seems that I call her on the phone and I just can't get her to answer. And then I went to her house and I saw a car parked in the driveway. I knocked on the door, but still my knocks went unanswered. And then I went home and I watched television until television went off. And then I played my records until I just didn't want to hear them anymore. And finally I went to bed, but I found myself waking up a few hours later. And the tears were running down my face. And my friend told me, he said, Lenny, you just ought to forget about her. But I told my friend, I said, you know, maybe you've never been in love like I've been in love. And maybe you've never felt the things that I felt.

0: Yes, 104.1, Atlanta's best R&B with $1,000 to pay your bills. Oh, man, so emotional at this point. Oh, because I love you. Music from Days Gone By from a legendary singer and a good friend of mine, actually, Lenny Williams from the Bay Area. That's the kind of music that will, or it could definitely mend a broken heart and make you believe that you're going to fall in love again. Anyway, Kiss 104.1 only want, not they don't just only want to give you tickets, but they want you to also see Jill Scott.
1: Oh, yes.
0: Yes.
1: All you got to do is say, yeah.
0: This is for this May Concern Tour or something like that.
1: Okay. And in Philly?
0: Yeah, it's at the Fox Theater on July 10th. And we're trying to give you the VIP experience. Ooh. You know, that's how we do things around here.
1: That's how we got to do things.
0: We always. As a matter of fact, what you have coming up this afternoon?
1: I got some, what's his name? Eric?
0: Eric Bellinger.
1: Oh, yes, him.
0: Yeah, he's going to be at the Fox Theater, one of the most premier venues in Atlanta.
1: Okay.
0: Great food.
1: Okay.
0: Great drinks. And entertainment is
1: impeccable.
0: Impeccable. Ooh. That's the word I was trying to find, as a matter of fact.
1: See, I got you. Mike who? Mike what?
0: Hey, Dee Dee Parker's up at 12 noon, and she has all of what you need.
1: It's a winning weekend.
0: That's
1: Make
0: right.
1: Make sure you keep it locked.
0: And, of course, she has Atlanta's best R&B. As I always say, love is the key. Love you more.
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8: I'm Fonnie Willis.
9: And I'm Will Wooten. Remember when Donald Trump tried to overturn the 2020 election by stealing thousands of votes in Georgia?
8: President Trump pressed Georgia's Secretary of State, Brad Raffensperger, to change the vote count.
10: I just want to find 11,780 votes.
8: When that happened, I did not hesitate, and neither did my deputy district attorney, Will Wooten.
11: 10 indictments have been handed up by a grand jury in Fulton County against former President Donald Trump and his allies related to the 2020 election here in Georgia.
9: We prosecuted Donald Trump for threatening Georgia and our democracy, and now I'm running for the Georgia Court of Appeals to unseat a judge who helped protect Donald Trump from prosecution.
12: A judge has ended the Georgia election interference case against President Trump and his co-defendants.
8: We need judges on the Court of Appeals who know no one is above the law. That's Will. Vote Will Wooten for Court of Appeals on May 19th.
9: Paid for by the Democratic Party of Georgia. 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Vote Tanya Miller or Bob Trammell for Attorney General.
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Didi Parker with your weekend vibes. 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

0: ATL with Tony and Tony, back paying your bills. Your chance at a stack Monday morning, 8 a.m. So make sure you got a lock right here. Didi Parker with your weekend vibes on your Saturday. Because what? It's a vibe. It is. It is so beautiful outside. I love it. I love when the weather is like this. But it is not a drill for 285 today, okay? I know last week they rescheduled, but it is going down today, okay? All lanes of I-285 north and south are closed from exit 7 to 9 in Fulton County for the I-285 West Side Rebuild Project. Detours are in place. 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And they're saying to avoid this area, motorists at all costs, use alternate routes. You can call 511 or go to www.gaalert.com for those alternate routes. Stay dangerous out here, because baby, 285 shut down. Oh my goodness. A mess. But what is not a mess? It's a winning weekend. I got your chance to check out Eric Bellinger, City Winery, coming up this hour right here on KISS.
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3: Vinny over at V12, he went viral in a video where I just felt like he was just getting his employees in line. 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
11: Georgians, the Supreme Court is our last line of defense as the White House threatens to take over state elections, restrict abortion nationwide, and take away our constitutional rights. The ACLU does not endorse or oppose candidates, but wants you to make an informed decision in the critical Supreme Court election on May 19th. The facts on abortion, reproductive freedom for all, has endorsed Jen Jordan and Miracle Rankin for their support of abortion rights. Charlie Bethel and Sarah Warren both upheld the 2019 Georgia law banning abortions after only 6 weeks, a law that has caused the deaths of 2 Black women. The Supreme Court election is a nonpartisan election on Tuesday, May 19th. You can participate no matter which party you registered with for the primary. Remember, Jen Jordan and Miracle Rankin support a woman's right to choose abortion. Charlie Bethel and Sarah Warren upheld the 2019 Georgia law banning abortion. These are your facts in the critical Georgia Supreme Court election. Make your voice heard on May 19th. 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
15: 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So hurry to the polls and vote for both Jen Jordan and Miracle Rankin for Supreme Court.
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0: 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Tony and Tony, your chance at a stack goes down Monday morning, 8 a.m. Dee Dee Parker with your weekend vibes, and I am looking for a winner. Kiss 104.1. Hello, good afternoon. Who am I talking to?
1: Joanna.
0: Joanna, you are the winner! Woo! Yes! 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
15: I'm Fonnie Willis.
16: And I'm Will Wooten. Remember when Donald Trump tried to overturn the 2020 election by stealing thousands of votes in Georgia?
17: President Trump pressed Georgia's Secretary of State, Brad Raffensperger, to change the vote count.
18: I just want to find 11,780 votes.
15: When that happened, I did not hesitate, and neither did my deputy district attorney, Will Wooten.
19: 10 indictments have been handed up by a grand jury in Fulton County against former President Donald Trump and his allies related to the 2020 election here in Georgia.
16: We prosecuted Donald Trump for threatening Georgia and our democracy. And now I'm running for the Georgia Court of Appeals to unseat a judge who helped protect Donald Trump from prosecution.
20: A judge has ended the Georgia election interference case against President Trump and his co-defendants.
15: We need judges on the Court of Appeals who know no one is above the law. That's Will. Vote Will Wooten for Court of Appeals on May 19th.
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It's Kiss 104.1, the soul of the ATL. Tony and Tony back paying your bills Monday with your chance at $1,000. Dee Dee Parker with these weekend vibes. Are you ready to go commercial free? Because that's what we are.

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0: R&B. Tony and Tony back paying the bills. Your chance at a stack goes down Monday morning starting at 8 a.m. Didi Parker with your weekend vibes on your Saturday because it's a vibe. It's a vibe, and the vibes continue. Big shout out to all of my local beauty and barbershops checking in for the beauty and barbershop pop-up. You can always do it. We do it each and every Saturday, 404-741-0104, or you can holler at me on the gram at I am Dede Parker. That's I-A-M-D-E-E-D-E-E Parker. Big shout out to Salon Dollhouse out in Caleb Hawk and Southside Cuts out there near the airport. Thank you for checking in on the gram again. You're more than willing to check in with me, IG or on the phone, 404-741-0104. But coming up for you next hour, I know what you want, and I got what you want. I got your chance to check out Eric Bellinger, City Winery, going down May 18th. That is coming up next hour for you right here on KISS.
1: 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And Karen White take the stage. May 30th, it's smooth and soulful vibes with Kim and Anthony David. And we're turning up the heat June 27th and 28th at Maple House Barnes Amphitheater with Anthony Hamilton and...
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0: Tony and Tony in the morning here with your favorite lawyer, Amy Witherite, 1-800-TRUCK-REG. 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
16: This is Senator Reverend Raphael Warnock. 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And that's why I'm voting for Miracle Rankin and Jen Jordan for Georgia Supreme Court. 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

0: of that on this beautiful Saturday. 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Didi Riker with your weekend vibes. Tony and Tony are back paying your bills on Monday, 8 a.m. Make sure you got it locked in right now. All right, so it's graduation weekend for some of my colleges, elementary, middle school, and high school. Once again, congratulations to the 2026 graduating class. Kudos to you. You did it. You made it. I know Morehouse and I believe Spelman, their graduations are tomorrow. CAU, Clark Atlanta University, you know, the school I went to. Their graduation is on Monday. And Morris Brown, I'm not 100% sure. I'm not sure if it already passed because I was trying to look, or, you know, or if it's getting ready to happen. But just wanted to congratulate again all of my graduating class of 2026. And if you want to show them some love, you can do that now at 404-741-0104. On the way, I got your chance to check out Eric Bellinger, City Winery, May 18th. It is going down. I got your chance coming up this hour right here on KISS.
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3: Vinny over at V12. 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
13: 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Jen and Miracle are endorsed by Barack Obama, Kamala Harris, and Raphael Warnock because they trust Jen and Miracle to defend our rights. 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So hurry to the polls and vote for both Jen Jordan and Miracle Rankin for Supreme Court.
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19: I'm Fonnie Willis.
20: And I'm Will Wooten. Remember when Donald Trump tried to overturn the 2020 election by stealing thousands of votes in Georgia?
21: President Trump pressed Georgia's Secretary of State, Brad Raffensperger, to change the vote count.
22: I just want to find 11,780 votes.
19: When that happened, I did not hesitate, and neither did my deputy district attorney, Will Wooten.
23: 10 indictments have been handed up by a grand jury in Fulton County against former President Donald Trump and his allies related to the 2020 election here in Georgia.
20: We prosecuted Donald Trump for threatening Georgia and our democracy, and now I'm running for the Georgia Court of Appeals to unseat a judge who helped protect Donald Trump from prosecution.
24: A judge has ended the Georgia election interference case against President Trump and his co-defendants.
19: We need judges on the Court of Appeals who know no one is above the law. That's Will. Vote Will Wooten for Court of Appeals on May 19th.
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0: 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Tony and Tony are back paying your bills. Your chance at a stack goes down Monday at 8 a.m. Dee Dee Parker with your weekend vibes on your Saturday. And I'm looking for a winner. Hello, who am I talking to?
1: Am I caller 14?
0: Who am I talking to?
1: Deanna.
0: You said Anna?
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0: Deanna, where are you calling from?
1: I'm in Fairburn, but I live in Fayetteville, Georgia.
0: Okay. Well, you are caller 14!
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6: 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I'm endorsed by the Georgia AFL-CIO, the largest union organization in the state. 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
16: This is Senator Reverend Raphael Warnock. 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That's why we cannot allow Donald Trump to steal our elections. And that's why I'm voting for Miracle Rankin and Jen Jordan for Georgia Supreme Court. 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This is Senator Reverend Raphael Warnock asking you to join me in voting for Miracle Rankin and Jen Jordan for Georgia Supreme Court.
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And I don't mean to laugh, but did you hear Drake? 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

0: every brunch in the ATL right now, singing this Jodeci. 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Tony and Joni are back paying your bills. Monday, your chance at $1,000. And who could not use their bills paid right about now? I'll raise my hand, baby, because the way that these prices are set up, child. Anyway, Dee Dee Parker with your weekend vibes. On your Saturday, hopefully you are staying clear of 285, even though I've been checking and they're saying it's not bad. Not bad yet. That doesn't mean for you to go and get on 285. Please and thank you, okay? But if you are trying to get out and about, like I said, hopefully you avoid 285. There's a few things going on tonight. Sherry Shepherd is going to be at the Buckhead Theater tonight. The 35th annual Malcolm X Fest is going on this weekend at West End Park. And then the Braves Block Party kicks off at 4 p.m. for all of my Braves fans out there. Big shout out to Brill and Healing Hurt Men's Ministry for checking in with me on the gram. You can follow me at I am Dee Dee Parker. That's I-A-M-D-E-E-D-E-E Parker. Now it's time to say goodbye. I know it goes so fast. That's my time for the day, but we'll do it again manana tomorrow on your Sunday from 4 to 7, so make sure you check me out. Ramona DeBro is up next. The winning weekend continues. So all you got to do is keep it locked where you got it. It's Kiss 104.1. Until manana.
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11: Hi, I'm Fulton County District Attorney Fonnie Willis. 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
11: This is Fulton County District Attorney Fonnie Willis. I'm asking that you vote for my good friend Brett Hume for Labor Commissioner in the Democratic primary. As a union leader, he partnered with my office to give kids the job training and skills they need to stay out of trouble. Brett has spent his life fighting for workers. 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I'm asking that you join me in voting for Brett Hume for Labor Commissioner.
14: Brett Hume here, Democrat running for Labor Commissioner. Georgia workers are under attack by billionaires like Donald Trump, who have never worked a day in their lives, and that makes me mad. I've spent over three decades in union leadership fighting for workers. I'm endorsed by the Georgia AFL-CIO, the largest union organization in the state. I'm Brett Hume, working man for working people. Vote by May 19th. Paid for by Friends of Brett Hume.
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11: I'm Fonnie Willis.
17: And I'm Will Wooten. Remember when Donald Trump tried to overturn the 2020 election by stealing thousands of votes in Georgia?
18: President Trump pressed Georgia's Secretary of State, Brad Raffensperger, to change the vote count.
19: I just want to find 11,780 votes.
11: When that happened, I did not hesitate, and neither did my Deputy District Attorney, Will Wooten.
20: 10 indictments have been handed up by a grand jury in Fulton County against former President Donald Trump and his allies related to the 2020 election here in Georgia.
17: We prosecuted Donald Trump for threatening Georgia and our democracy. And now I'm running for the Georgia Court of Appeals to unseat a judge who helped protect Donald Trump from prosecution.
21: A judge has ended the Georgia election interference case against President Trump and his co-defendants.
11: We need judges on the Court of Appeals who know no one is above the law. That's Will. Vote Will Wooten for Court of Appeals on May 19th.
17: Paid for by the Democratic Party of Georgia. Authorized by Peter Hubbard. Vote Peter Hubbard for PSC. Vote Tanya Miller or Bob Trammell for Attorney General.
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Ramona DeBrow on your radio, checking in for this Saturday day party in the city. About to get into some. Could be bed, could be the club, could be somewhere. Maybe you're just out shopping. You are here with us. It's Kiss 104.1. I know you want to see Drew Hill, Genuine, Cut Close, Joe, and Keith Sweat. 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

0: 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I am Ramona DeBro. 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And yes, we are still hooking up tickets. In fact, we got your chance to win 4 tickets to State Farm Arena. It's going down on August 29th. I said Key Sweat. Sweat Hotel. You know it's on tomorrow night right here on Kiss 104.1. Joe, Drew Hill, Genuine, Cut Close. All on stage. You never know who's going to pop up because it's ATL. 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
7: This is Fulton County District Attorney Fonnie Willis. 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
8: Brett Hume here, Democrat running for Labor Commissioner. 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I'm endorsed by the Georgia AFL-CIO, the largest union organization in the state. I'm Brett Hume, working man for working people. Vote by May 19th. Paid for by friends of Brett Hume.
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13: I'm Judge Penny Brown Reynolds, running to be your next Secretary of State. 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
15: On the Georgia Supreme Court, Sarah Warren keeps siding with big corporations, and we're paying the price. 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We have a better choice for Supreme Court. 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Jen and Miracle are endorsed by Barack Obama, Kamala Harris, and Raphael Warnock, because they trust Jen and Miracle to defend our rights. Now it's up to us to vote. 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So hurry to the polls and vote for both Jen Jordan and Miracle Rankin for Supreme Court.
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0: 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Ramona DeBron, your radio. Yes. We're going to figure out where we're going, but I know where we ain't going is MLK Cascade 285 this weekend. Seriously. Because remember, it's closed. So all of that construction that was supposed to happen last week for Mother's Day weekend is here. Ladies and gentlemen, it's here. So don't do that. Don't go there. Okay. I am going to go here, though. I want you to make sure you have nominated a terrific school worker before it's too late. This is how you wrap up the school year. We only got like 4 or 5 days, depending on the school system. So think about someone who has made your child's life or made school amazing and tell on them. That's their chance to win $1,000 to get recognized on the Tony and Tony Morning Show from Amy Witherite, 1-800-TRUCK-WRECK, and of course, Kiss 104.1, the soul of Atlanta.
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0: 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And November 7th and 8th, we'll prove it.
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1: This is Senator Reverend Raphael Warnock. As a senator and a pastor, I believe that a vote is a kind of prayer for the world we desire for ourselves and our children. That's why we cannot allow Donald Trump to steal our elections. And that's why I'm voting for Miracle Rankin and Jen Jordan for Georgia Supreme Court. With Trump trying to steal elections and corporations getting more powerful, we need Miracle and Jen fighting for us. Election Day is Tuesday, May 19th, and you can vote early through May 15th. This is Senator Reverend Raphael Warnock asking you to join me in voting for Miracle Rankin and Jen Jordan for Georgia Supreme Court.
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9: 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We have a better choice for Supreme Court. 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Jen Jordan and Miracle Rankin. Jen and Miracle are endorsed by Barack Obama, Kamala Harris, and Raphael Warnock, because they trust Jen and Miracle to defend our rights. Now it's up to us to vote. Election Day is Tuesday, May 19th, and early voting runs through May 15th. So hurry to the polls and vote for both Jen Jordan and Miracle Rankin for Supreme Court.
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14: I'm Judge Penny Brown Reynolds, running to be your next Secretary of State. 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We took on big tobacco companies, preying on our kids, winning millions for Georgia families. President Biden appointed me to lead the Civil Rights Division for one of the largest government agencies, where I delivered results for Georgia. As a pastor, I spent my life fighting for the least of these. I'm Democrat Judge Penny Brown Reynolds. I won't let Donald Trump or anybody take away our right to vote, because I've spent my entire life fighting for our rights, and I won't stop now. Vote by May 19th, paid for by committee to elect Penny Brown Reynolds.
15: I'm Fonnie Willis.
16: And I'm Will Wooten. Remember when Donald Trump tried to overturn the 2020 election by stealing thousands of votes in Georgia?
17: President Trump pressed Georgia's Secretary of State, Brad Raffensperger, to change the vote count.
18: I just want to find 11,780 votes.
15: When that happened, I did not hesitate, and neither did my deputy district attorney, Will Wooten.
19: 10 indictments have been handed up by a grand jury in Fulton County against former President Donald Trump and his allies related to the 2020 election here in Georgia.
16: We prosecuted Donald Trump for threatening Georgia and our democracy, and now I'm running for the Georgia Court of Appeals to unseat a judge who helped protect Donald Trump from prosecution.
20: A judge has ended the Georgia election interference case against President Trump and his co-defendants.
15: We need judges on the Court of Appeals who know no one is above the law. That's Will. Vote Will Wooten for Court of Appeals on May 19th.
16: Paid for by the Democratic Party of Georgia. 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

0: 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Shouting out my girl Lacey Richard in Lithonia. Just picked up her tickets to check out Eric Bellinger. Of course, Grammy Award winning singing, songwriting Eric Bellinger. 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All right? 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

Yes. You know, every now and then there's a song, Feel Good, that just makes you want to go out, party, little day party. 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We're trying to get you to this summer concert series we got going on at Mabel House Barnes Amphitheater, June 28th. Anthony Hamilton and Music Soul Child hit the stage August 1st. It's Slick Rick, Dougie Fresh, Rakim, Big Daddy Kane, Kwame, and then October London, Eric Benet and Lila James, September 5th. 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

Your next chance to put a grand in your hand to pay your bills is Monday morning at 8 on Atlanta's Best R&B. 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

0: It's Kiss 104.1, the soul of Atlanta. Ramona DeBrow with you. How you doing? What you doing? Where you at? Especially this summer. We're going to be hanging out. I know that. We got this Kiss 104.1 Summer Concert Series, and we just added more shows to the lineup at Vistar Amphitheater. The Bridge. Come on now. We got that Feel Good with Stephanie Mills hitting the stage. Karen White after 7 on May 23rd. Now, look, you could have had me. You just could have said Stephanie Mills, and I was good. You could have said Karen White. I would be good. You could have said after 7. I said Stephanie Mills and Karen White and after 7 all on stage. You know I'm going to be up in there. And then I'm going to be back 7 days later for Kim and Anthony David. Two upstanding, outstanding, amazing R&B legends on stage. That's that grown and sexy right there. What you know about that? Ticketmaster.com. Kim got three letters in his name. Kim. He just go by Kim. Everybody know. Just get your tickets, okay? Kiss1041FM.com and, of course, on your Kiss app, Ticketmaster.com to grab the tickets. But I'm going to see you there. Your girl, Mona DeBrow, your radio. Eric Bellinger tickets on the way in 7 minutes. 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
6: This is Senator Reverend Raphael Warnock. 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And that's why I'm voting for Miracle Rankin and Jen Jordan for Georgia Supreme Court. 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This is Senator Reverend Raphael Warnock asking you to join me in voting for Miracle Rankin and Jen Jordan for Georgia Supreme Court.
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14: Georgians, the Supreme Court is our last line of defense as the White House threatens to take over state elections, restrict abortion nationwide, and take away our constitutional rights. The ACLU does not endorse or oppose candidates, but wants you to make an informed decision in the critical Supreme Court election on May 19th. The facts on abortion, reproductive freedom for all, has endorsed Jen Jordan and Miracle Rankin for their support of abortion rights. Charlie Bethel and Sarah Warren both upheld the 2019 Georgia law banning banning abortions after only 6 weeks, a law that has caused the deaths of two black women. The Supreme Court election is a nonpartisan election on Tuesday, May 19th. You can participate no matter which party you registered with for the primary. Remember, Jen Jordan and Miracle Rankin support a woman's right to choose abortion. Charlie Bethel and Sarah Warren upheld the 2019 Georgia law banning abortion. These are your facts in the critical Georgia Supreme Court election. 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
11: On the Georgia Supreme Court, Sarah Warren keeps siding with big corporations, and we're paying the price. 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Jen and Miracle are endorsed by Barack Obama, Kamala Harris, and Raphael Warnock because they trust Jen and Miracle to defend our rights. 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So hurry to the polls and vote for both Jen Jordan and Miracle Rankin for Supreme Court.
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0: Concert Series. May 23rd, Stephanie Mills. After 7, and Karen White take the stage. May 30th, it's smooth and soulful vibes with Kem and Anthony David. And we're turning up the heat June 27th and 28th at Maple House Barnes Amphitheater with Anthony Hamilton and
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0: me how to love. Then on August 1st, it's an old school takeover featuring Dougie Fresh, Slick Rick, Big Daddy Kane, and more. And we close it out September 5th.
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5: 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That's Will. Vote Will Wooten for Court of Appeals on May 19th.
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13: I'm Fonnie Willis.
14: And I'm Will Wooten. Remember when Donald Trump tried to overturn the 2020 election by stealing thousands of votes in Georgia?
15: President Trump pressed Georgia's Secretary of State, Brad Raffensperger, to change the vote count.
16: I just want to find 11,780 votes.
13: When that happened, I did not hesitate, and neither did my deputy district attorney, Will Wooten.
17: 10 indictments have been handed up by a grand jury in Fulton County against former President Donald Trump and his allies related to the 2020 election here in Georgia.
14: We prosecuted Donald Trump for threatening Georgia and our democracy. And now I'm running for the Georgia Court of Appeals to unseat a judge who helped protect Donald Trump from prosecution.
4: A judge has ended the Georgia election interference case against President Trump and his co-defendants.
13: We need judges on the Court of Appeals who know no one is above the law. That's Will. Vote Will Wooten for Court of Appeals on May 19th.
6: Paid for by the Democratic Party of Georgia. 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Vote Tanya Miller or Bob Trammell for Attorney General.
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Tony and Tony got that. 8 o'clock in the morning, Monday morning, your next chance to win is Kiss 104.1, Atlanta's best R&B.

0: Kiss 104.1, Atlanta's best R&B with $1,000 to pay your bills. Tony and Tony got that. Reggie B's right here warming you up for Club Kiss coming up at 9 o'clock. Fridays. Yes, Friday is coming back. Last Friday is in the works. They're going to start shooting later on this month. And let me tell you, Mike Epps is there. Ice Cube obviously is there. They're talking about Chris Tucker coming back as Smokey. What? Oh, my God. That's going to be so amazing. But I don't care about none of them. I want Cat Williams and Katie Hubert to come back. Cat Williams was a pimp, and Katie Hubert was the girl who was working for him in the store. Yeah, I've been in love with Katie Hubert ever since then. Ever since then, she's still fine, too. I don't know where you are right now, but holla at your boy. It's Kiss 104.1, Atlanta's best R&B. Reggie B is rocking out.
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4: Uh-huh. Let's go to the phones real quick. Tammy, do you know anybody in your family that's balding?
5: It would not give it up. 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They keep getting it shaped up at the barbershop like that's okay. 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
6: That's what my wife told me. My wife told me the same thing. She said, why?
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26: 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My mom was in the car. My wife was in the car. I said, you ain't go to the hospital.

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0: The time is now. It's time to get a car. 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

0: 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Brian Monahan and Storm Tracker 2HD, a certified meteorologist with the most accurate forecasts and weather in a minute. 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